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4: 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Richard Hillman, Coronation Street in the canal.
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1: I'm sexy and I know it.
0: Sexy and he knows it. He absolutely knows it because he's looking at the weather outside in Dublin City Centre and it is magnifico. MK17 after Bamboo Bamboogie. Let's go.

98FM, bit of dance for your Friday, MK17. And before that, a bit of bamboo, bamboogie. How would you like to bamboogie with myself and Rebecca this coming Monday on 98FM's Big Breakfast? I will be filling in for Brendan. He's away enjoying the banker. Who will be playing Matchy Matchy? I pray to God it's me. If you're listening, text Matchy to 087-798-9898. You could be playing it with me this coming Monday. It's crying at the discotheque.

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0: Wrapping up the show with Chicane's and Brian Adams, Don't Give Up. That'll be me all weekend as I work through the bank holiday weekend, including tomorrow morning for Saturday Breakfast, where I have tickets to give away to go see Doja Cat. Stay right there. 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
11: Good evening, I'm Fiona Ash. A man has been remanded in custody, charged with criminal damage by arson as part of the investigation into a fatal house fire in County Offaly last year. 22-year-old Michael Dunn, with an address in County Kildare, also faced a second charge of endangerment when he appeared at Tullamore District Court this evening. Four other men remain in custody in relation to the deaths of 4-year-old Tighe Farrell and his grandaunt Mary Holt in Edenderry in December. Mr Dunn will appear before the court again next Wednesday via video link. Last month was the worst April on record for hospital overcrowding. Figures from the INMO show more than 11,000 people were waiting for treatment on trolleys, with University Hospital Limerick the most overcrowded. The Irish Nurses and Midwives Organisation says the numbers are inexcusable and is calling for investment in acute and community healthcare facilities. Taoiseach Micheál Martin says the government has been investing in them already.
12: Investment will continue, but we also need reform, and we have seen where reform happens. Very significant results can occur in terms of the emergency situation.
11: Parents in Ballymun in Dublin say they are terrified after two separate incidents of loaded guns being found in public areas. In one case, an 11-year-old child found the gun and fired it. This local parent is appalled by what happened in the last week.
13: We don't live too far from where it happened. Could have been one of our kids, like, sickening. And to know the lads that had the gun, that let it off or whatever, to leave two kids to pick it up, sick. The mother should be ashamed of themselves.
11: Cigarettes worth over €10.8 million have been seized at Dublin Port. 11.4 million smuggled cigarettes were detected in a consignment declared as a cardboard package. It follows the search of a trailer that had arrived on a boat from Rotterdam. Disneyland in California is rolling out facial recognition for visitors to the theme park. The US attraction is aiming to crack down on those sharing entry passes. However, the company says guests can choose to opt out of entrance lanes equipped with the technology. And that's your news for now.
14: Look, I'm not going to tell you I found the one in a week. That'd be a lie. It's that we're fine. Forgettable. And that's dating, isn't it? 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Go Dating doesn't promise magic. 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And you can't ask for more than that, can you? Go on. Take a chance.
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4: A very good night. I'm Will O'Callaghan. Shamrock Rovers have moved to the top of the Premier Division of the SSE Airtricity League. Graham Burke was on target as the defending champions beat Waterford 1-0 at Tallaght Stadium. The Hoops leapfrogged St. Pat's at the summit after the Saints were held to a 2-2 draw at Galway United. Aaron Bulger scored twice to earn Galway a share of the spoils at M&DC Park. Shelburne won 2-1 at Dundalk, while Drogheda United were 1-0 winners over Sligo Rovers. It's finished 1-1 between Bohemians and Derry City at Dalymount Park. Leeds have taken a giant step towards Premier League survival. They're 9 points clear of the relegation zone after a 3-1 win over Burnley at Elland Road. Paul Tennant says you have to go a long way to find a horse better than Lossie Mouth. Willie Mullins' star mare stormed to victory in today's feature at Punchestown, the Champion Hurdle. It completed a Cheltenham and Punchestown Champion Hurdle double and is her 11th success at Grade 1 level. Antrim's Mark Allen and China's Wu Yitzha are locked at 7 frames apiece after the latest session of their World Snooker Championship semi-final. John Higgins and Sean Murphy are at the table at the Crucible at the moment at 11 frames all, with the first to 13 advancing to the final. Katie Taylor says her promoter Eddie Hearn is working very hard to make her dream fight at Croke Park a reality. Taylor's management and Matchroom Boxing met with officials from the GAA last month to try and broker a deal for the stadium to host her farewell bout. The Wicklow fighter says those discussions were positive, and she's determined to bring the curtain down in her career in front of her own fans in Dublin later this year.
9: Actually, just even get emotional thinking about all the stadiums around the world with the song Olé, Olé, Olé. Imagine hearing 80,000 people in Croke Park singing that song for my last fight. I get goosebumps nearly thinking of it, to be honest. So it will be the icing on the cake for me to end my career here.
4: And Leinster rugby captain Caelan Doris says they're driven on by the pain of last season's loss to Northampton, heading into tomorrow's Investec Champions Cup semi-final. The URC champions host Toulon at the Aviva Stadium as they bid to reach a fourth decider in 5 seasons. Tadhg Furlong remains sidelined through injury, but Andrew Porter is able to start at Loosehead Prop. To hear live commentary of the League of Ireland every Friday, download the Go Loud app now.
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11: Scattered showers in the west, spreading eastwards overnight, some heavy. Patches of mist and fog forming, lows of 6 degrees. Right now, it's 15.
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My thoughts exactly. I don't like it. I love it. Flo Rida, Robin Thicke on 98 FM R&B. Catherine here with you this Friday night. Happy May. Happy bank holiday weekend. Are you ready? Things are looking up. We're playing non-stop R&B for the night that's in it. Lizzo on the way. But right now, Fergie.

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0: It's about time you got your grubby little hands on €305,000, because that's what's in the Cash Machine kitty now, waiting to be won by you next week, hopefully. This is an incredible prize, our biggest one to date, in fact, and it's a guaranteed winner situation, so someone's got to take the lot, and I want it to be you. Do not miss out on this one. Imagine what you could do with that kind of cash. 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The Cash Machine will then randomly pick a number. 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

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That is J-Lo on 98FM. R&B with me, Catherine, playing the tunes this evening. Hope I find you in flying form. It's May. We're facing into that bank holiday weekend we've been looking forward to. Hopefully the weather's looking up. Sure, look, things can only get better, and they have gotten better. Our 98FM weekend schedule is phenomenal. We've got Mark McCabe on tomorrow from 4. He's got a new longer show and an earlier start time, playing the biggest dance anthems, including 98FM's Dance Years and an hour of classic trance. 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I'll be coming up with that very soon. CeeLo Green is coming up next.

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Christina Aguilera, Ain't No Other Man on 98FM, delivering the best of R&B for your evening. Catherine with you tonight. I hope you're in great form, whether you're staying in or going out. I've got the best soundtrack for your Friday. Sundays are going old school on 98FM. Have you heard? Andy Preston is sorting out our days with biggest old school tunes. I'm talking old school dance, old school R&B, and a few surprises thrown in soon. Yes. 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This is Tiny Tempa and Jeff.

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8: 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You regulate any stealing of his property. 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

0: Yes, to tunes like that on a Friday night. This is the station that delivers the best of R&B. It's 98 FM and it's Catherine here with you this evening, hoping I find you in flying form. Whether you're staying in for the night, getting cozy, or heading out, I've got the soundtrack you could only dream of on the way the next hour. Some Snoop Dogg and Pharrell Williams kicking things off after the news, and some Coil Ray too, plus plenty more up me sleeve. I can't give away all me secrets. 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

0: Good evening, I'm Fiona Ash. Last month was the worst April on record for hospital overcrowding. INMO figures show more than 11,000 people were waiting for treatment on trolleys, with University Hospital Limerick being the most overcrowded. The nurses' organisation is calling for investment in acute and community healthcare facilities. Taoiseach Micheál Martin says the government has been investing in them already.
1: Investment will continue, but we also need reform, and we have seen where reform happens. Very significant results can occur in terms of the emergency situation.
0: A man's been remanded in custody, charged with criminal damage by arson, as part of the investigation into the deaths of four-year-old Tadhg Farrell and his grand-aunt Mary Holt in a house fire in County Offaly last year. 22-year-old Michael Dunn, with an address in County Kildare, also faced a second charge of endangerment when he appeared at Tullamore District Court this evening. He will appear before the court again next Wednesday via video link. Escalating gang feuds in Ballymun in Dublin are putting children in danger. That's according to local families, schools and drug task forces. It follows two separate instances in the last week of a loaded gun being left in a public area, with one 11-year-old finding a gun and firing it on Tuesday. These parents say Ballymun kids have become accustomed to extreme violence.
2: He's nearly 11 and he's like, but I've no one to play with here. He's like, it's too dangerous over there. You can't be there. I can't protect you. Like,
3: this is what they see. It's what they know. It's all they know. Oh, he's well clued in, yeah, for an eight-year-old.
0: Prepay Power says next month's price increase is due to instability in global energy markets due to the war in the Middle East. Customers will pay 8.8% more for electricity, and gas is rising by 10.6%. The company says wholesale energy costs have continued to increase, and it's simply not possible to hold out indefinitely. An arena in Birmingham city centre has been evacuated after police in Britain say a potential suspicious bag was found. It happened while comedian Peter Kay was performing in the arena. A 19-year-old man has been arrested. And that's your news for now.
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6: A very good night. I'm Will O'Callaghan. Shamrock Rovers have moved to the top of the Premier Division of the SSE Airtricity League. Graham Burke was on target as the defending champions beat Waterford 1-0 at Tallaght Stadium. The Hoops leapfrogged St. Pat's at the summit after the Saints were held to a 2-2 draw at Galway United. Aaron Bulger scored twice to earn Galway a share of the spoils at Eamon DC Park. Shelburne won 2-1 at Dundalk, while Drogheda United were 1-0 winners over Sligo Rovers, and a finish 1-0 between Bohemians and Derry City at Dalyman Park. Leeds have beaten Burnley 3-1 to give their Premier League survival hopes a huge boost. The win moves them up to 14th and 9 points clear of the relegation zone with 3 games of the season to go. Burnley, who parted company with manager Scott Parker this week, are already relegated. Paul Townend says you'd have to go a long way to find a horse that's better than Lossiemouth. Willie Mullins' Star Mare stormed to victory in today's feature at Punchestown, the Champion Hurdle. It completed a Cheltenham and Punchestown Champion Hurdle double, and it's her 11th success at Grade 1 level. Four-time winner John Higgins has taken a 13-11 lead over Sean Murphy in the semi-finals of the World Snooker Championship in Sheffield. The best of 33 frame clash will finish tomorrow. Katie Taylor says her promoter Eddie Hearn is working very hard to make her dream fight at Croke Park a reality. Taylor's management and Matchroom boxing officials met with officials from the GAA last month to try and broker a deal for the stadium to host her farewell bout. The Wicklow fighter says those discussions were largely positive, and she's determined to bring the curtain down on her career in front of her own fans in Dublin later this year.
7: I get emotional thinking about all the stadiums around the world with the song Olé Olé Olé. Imagine hearing 80,000 people in Croke Park singing that song for my last fight. I get goosebumps nearly thinking of it, to be honest. So it'll be the icing on the cake for me to end my career here.
6: Leinster captain Caelan Doris says they're driven on by the pain of last season's loss to Northampton heading into tomorrow's Investec Champions Cup rugby semi-final. The URC champions host Toulon at the Aviva Stadium as they bid to reach a fourth decider in 5 seasons. And Formula One world champion Lando Norris has qualified in pole position for tomorrow's sprint race at the Miami Grand Prix. To hear live commentary of the League of Ireland every Friday, download the Go Loud app now.
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0: Scattered showers in the west, spreading eastwards overnight, some heavy. Patches of mist and fog forming, lows of 6 degrees. Right now, it's 15.
7: I've got some Snoop Dogg and Pharrell Williams kicking off this hour of R&B tunes. Let's go.

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1: 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I am lashing out the R&B gems tonight, because that's how we roll of a Friday here. Catherine keeping you company. Kind of thought too. Looking forward to the bank holiday week.

Rihanna, You the One on 98 FM. It's Catherine here playing R&B for your night. Whether you're staying in or you're going out on the tiles or you're coming back in from being out on those tiles, I've got the best soundtrack for your Friday night. I've got Doja Cat on the way, some Beyonce and Jay-Z coming right up. They are Crazy in Love.

Doja Cat, Jealous Type on 98FM. Playing R&B for your Friday night. It's Catherine here on the 1st of May. Facing into a bank holiday weekend. We have so many amazing gigs to look forward to, and Doja Cat is one of those. On the 19th of May, she's playing the 3 Arena. If you're going, you've got something amazing to look forward to. By the looks of it, she puts on an incredible show. That's not too far away now, which is mad. On the way, Dizzy Rascal, Calvin Harris, another bio playing here very soon. Jack Harlow's coming up too. Keep it right here.

0: In my opinion, that is a proper Friday night tune. Jack Harlow, Loving on Me on 98FM, playing R&B this Friday night. And every Friday night, it is I, Catherine. I'm but your humble guide through the tunes this evening, the weekend on the way. Some Pink Panthers too, but right now, Eminem, Let's Lose Yourself.
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0: Rebecca and Brendan.
1: Well, good morning to you and happy Friday. So massive news announced for the city. Oprah Winfrey is coming to Dublin.
2: Hopefully she'll be screaming that at people.
1: She's having an intimate live conversation at the Three Arena.
2: Yeah, the Three Arena, but very intimate.
1: Very intimate indeed. Remember Barack Obama was there, yeah, was it last year?

0: thing for a split second and delete it,
1: yeah,
0: that the story will spread.
1: It was only up for 10 minutes.
0: Wow.
1: And people have, may have worked it out. Yeah. So watch that space. There could be a Toy Story Taylor Swift announcement over the weekend.
0: I wonder, would she play a character in Toy Story? Was she going to voice one of the toys? We'll find out tomorrow at 2 p.m.
1: apparently.
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1: Now, if you're fond of a to-do list, we've got the perfect prize for you. A 98FM notebook and pen could be yours this morning if you send us in a WhatsApp voice note sharing your little win. Your little win is a small thing in life that's made you smile. It's where you just take a moment to practice a bit of gratitude.
0: Mm-hmm.
1: What's that little thing that you're very, very grateful for? We would love to hear from you this morning. Your little win could be that you have some fun plans for the Maybank holiday weekend. Maybe you're off to see Gavin James at the Bord Gáis Energy Theatre.
0: Oh, fab.
1: Yeah, he's playing there tomorrow
0: great
1: night.
0: Gig, yeah.
1: Or perhaps your little win is like Margaret in Shankill.
3: My little win is I was nosing in a charity shop and I saw this gorgeous dress. I thought, my God, that's gorgeous. So I looked at the original price tag and all sitting on it. It was €120. And I got it for €10. So that's my brilliant little win.
0: Go on, Margaret. Ooh, we love a bargain.
1: What a bargain.
0: We love a bargain. Reb, what is your little win?
1: My little win is that I am going to Wexford for the long weekend.
0: The sunny southeast.
1: Yeah, I can't wait. Just have a few days of frolicking in fields and looking around the shops. You know me, I'm fond of a boutique in Wexford.
0: Keeping an eye out for Dermot O'Leary.
1: Yes, and I'm going to go see the Devil Wears Prada as well.
0: Oh yeah, excellent.
1: Yeah, so that's my plan for the bank holiday.
0: Brilliant.
1: What is your little win?
0: My little win is that it's my friend Dwayne's 40th birthday today. And so for the weekend, we're all gathering. I think it's going to be the first time that we've had all of our friends together in one room in a very long time.
1: How many years?
0: Well,
1: do you think?
0: No, we can't. We've been trying to figure this out in the WhatsApp group. It's been like years, like 10, 12 years.
1: Oh God,
0: maybe.
1: I was going to say, do you think it's over a decade?
0: It's definitely over a decade.
1: Stop
0: and
1: it.
0: It's probably the first time that we've actually had everyone together. Like,
1: oh,
0: it's
1: that's
0: never
1: amazing.
0: Happened before. So my little win is that we're just going to have a ball at the weekend. No one's going to get a word in edgeways. Nobody's going to come up for air. It's just going to be.
1: I'm sure you'll have some funny stories when you come back next week. But happy birthday, Dwayne. That's going to be fabulous.
0: Happy birthday, Dwayne.

0: FM.
1: Good morning to Patricia in Darndale, who says, my little win is that my cousin is visiting from England this weekend, so we're having a big barbecue.
2: Lovely stuff.
1: Yeah, very good. And Craig in Ballyfermot has been on as well. Craig says that his little win is that it's his last day in his current job. He's taken 6 weeks off before starting his new gig.
2: Oh, wow.
1: Craig, congratulations to you.
2: Yeah, enjoy the break.
1: Well
2: and,
1: deserved.
2: Yeah, good luck with the new job. Here's Sarah Jane.
3: Hi, Rebecca and Brendan. Love the show. I have two little wins. First one is I had a dentist appointment during the week, and he told me that I'm getting a clean bill of health. In fact, my teeth are like teenager teeth, whatever that means.
1: Oh, my gosh.
3: And the second one is this afternoon I'm heading off to the airport to go to Spain for the long weekend.
1: Oh, unreal.
3: Have a great weekend, everybody.
2: Oh, Sarah Jane, you'll be smiling with your teenager teeth.
1: Yeah, your teeth are like Benjamin Button. Good for you.
2: Why do I have a vision of you with really small teeth now?
4: Hi, guys. Aiden here from Tala. My big win for this weekend is my 10-year-old daughter is donating her hair to the Locks for Love Foundation. She's raised over €1,700.
2: Wow.
4: Myself and my fiance Louise could not be any more happier for her as she's getting her hair cut tomorrow. Thanks very much, guys. Take it easy.
2: Aiden, that is incredible.
1: Incredible. Your what daughter, an amazing thing to
2: do. Your daughter's a superstar. That's so, so amazing. Here's Anne.
5: Good morning, Rebecca and Brendan. Have a great bank holiday weekend.
1: Thank you.
5: My little win is I slept for 8 hours solid last night. That's a big win for me.
2: And you regularly update us with great sleeping, and I know you moon bathe. I'm wondering, is there, you know, a connection?
1: There's a full moon
2: between
1: tonight,
2: the moon bathing and the sleeping.
1: Well, maybe that's it. And thank you for sharing your little win. And I'm sure you feel like a new woman today.
2: Yeah, have a great long weekend as well, Anne. Here's Grace.
6: Morning, guys. Our little win is we found a bumblebee in our kitchen this morning, and we gave him a little bit of water and sugar, and we brought him back to life and put him outside on the plant. So this is Grace, Esme, and Fionn. Have a good weekend.
1: Well done,
2: have
1: guys.
2: A great weekend, guys. That's your good deed. Done now, yes. For the bank holiday. And Gavin is in Castleknock.
7: Morning, guys. My little win is that we have a mixture of 16 Irish and English heading over to the Balearic Island and party haven of Ibiza tomorrow. We're going until Tuesday, some Monday.

0: But it's going to be absolute carnage. Just absolute carnage. Big shout out to Ross and Lucy, who will be getting married very, very soon. But yeah, big weekend ahead. Wish us all luck. And of course, yup out.
1: What I love about Gav is he doesn't sound like someone, do you know what I mean, who's going to go absolutely full throttle in Ibiza.
2: The best time,
1: Gav,
2: with all your pals.
1: And everyone, have a ball. And please update us when you get home. We need to hear how croaky your voice is when you get back. Have an absolute ball. Thanks for sharing all of your little wins. Notebooks and pens on the way to the lot of you.
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2: Brendan, you're going to be chatting about a robot this morning.
1: Yes, I am. That is on the way. First, though, if you've recently started a new job or your first day was so traumatic, it's seared into your brain forever, you're going to sympathise with this story. A trainee bus driver in Paris has made a petit error.
2: Oh, dear.
1: And driven into the Seine.
2: Mon Dieu.
1: No. She was
2: driven into the Seine?
1: Yeah. She was practicing the final stages of her new route when catastrophe struck. The driver, her trainer, and two passengers, who I'm assuming work for the bus company, all on board, ended up in the river. They are all completely fine. There's no injuries. Next. They've all been rescued. They're safe and
2: glad
1: sound.
2: Glad to hear.
1: But as you can imagine, it was panique totale. I've seen photos online of the bus. It's like just completely submerged in the river. Now, I know it was an accident. Everyone's fine, you know, didn't mean to happen. But when I read this story, all I could hear in my head was this. Richard Hillman, Coronation Street in the canal.
2: What a shocking soap moment. I just keep thinking of, is it Daniel Whiffen after he got out? Was he not feeling well after swimming in the Seine?
1: Yeah. Because they said they cleaned it up for the Olympics, but there was still a few stomach bugs going
2: Richard
1: around.
2: Richard Hillman.
1: Yeah. What happens now? Like, does she pass the training? Are they like, sorry?
2: I think you might have to redo that training. Maybe.
1: Would you still want to do it after that
2: happens?
1: This is it. I don't know. Up next, someone in the southwest of England is putting way too much effort into a massive prank at the moment.
2: Oh.
1: They've been replacing road signs with signs from Spain and France.
2: I know, that's very dangerous.
1: I think it's dangerous. So they won't stop doing it. And now the local council's up the walls, right? So signs welcoming people to what is Midsummer Norton in Somerset.
2: Oh, is that where Midsummer Murders is set?
1: It sounds like it could be. They've been swapped out for signs pointing to Barcelona and Valencia.
2: Oh.
1: Another sign in an area named Phyllis Hill welcomes drivers to a small French village named Sales Peace. Sales Peace?
2: I don't know.
1: Sales Peace?
2: Don't ask me.
1: It looks like Sales Peace. Yeah. The prank has been going on since last year when signs in different areas, including Dorset, Wiltshire and Bradford-on-Avon, were all swapped with each other. But now it's gone international and there's a Spanish and French
2: sign. Driving's hard enough, you know?
1: Seriously.
2: Figuring it all out. Trying to do it all.
1: So the local councils are really annoyed because they're like, this is costing us money to take them down again. And then Spain's Director General of Traffic says it hasn't heard any reports of its road signs going missing.
2: It's a lot of effort to make those road signs and then be doing all that.
1: A lot of effort. Finally this morning, a Zootopia-themed family lunch at a popular restaurant chain in California really has turned a bit wild.
2: Is it gone a bit Willy Wonka experience?
1: It has. Dozens of families out for the day enjoying food. Hot pots, actually, to be specific. This is a hot pot restaurant. Served up by a dancing robot waiter. You can see where this is going.
2: Yeah, and hot pots, oh no.
1: So there they were, tucking into their hot pot meals, when next thing, said dancing robot malfunctions. smashy, right? So he starts flailing. He's gone full jazz hands.
2: Flailing is such a perfect word.
1: Yeah, flailing. Full jazz hands, high knees, the lot, right? Yeah. He's smashing the place up. Chopsticks are flying across the restaurant. Children are petrified. One staff member grabs him by the scruff of the neck, but it's not enough. So there was a robot in... There was a robot in the 98FM offices. We share an office with News Talk. He was in
2: going on a few weeks the breakfast ago. Show a couple of weeks ago, and it was very early in the morning. It was 6:30, 7 a.m.
1: Yeah, and I don't think the robot really wanted to be up that early
2: he
1: in the morning.
2: Wrecked.
1: So his handlers had to grab him by what I would describe as, there seems to be on these robots a scruff of the neck.
2: A scruff
1: point
2: of the neck to stop
1: where
2: them.
1: You can grab them, right? So the same scruff. Now, at this point, the dancing robot to me looks like he's performing a mashup of Jai Ho and the YMCA, right? Okay. He's really going for it.
2: Oh, they're big moves.
1: In the end, it takes 3 staff to hold him down. One frantically tapping at the phone, trying to obviously switch him off on an app, I'd say.
2: Mm-hmm.
1: Ironically, the dancing robot was wearing a bright orange apron that read, "I'm good."
2: This is why you should hire humans and not robots.
1: To serve your food. If you were there, though, like, because obviously the restaurant's full of children, you're either going, it's either going to be the worst or the best day of your life as a child with watching that happen. It's one or the other. Do you know what I mean?
2: A memory that will last forever.
1: Yeah, for the right or the wrong reasons. That is Brendan's bit.
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3: And you know what, AI Rebecca and Brendan are bang on. Dry robes just make me think of Sandy Cove.
0: Oh yeah.
3: Specifically.
0: Grace Jones as well, my love.
3: Good morning and happy Friday to Karen and Rahini. Karen, you're on 98FM. How are you?
4: Hello, everyone. Good morning. Good morning, Rebecca. Good morning, Brendan. How are you?
0: Oh, we're great, Karen. We're delighted to have you on Matchy Matchy. What are
4: Thank
0: your plans
4: you
0: for
4: much.
0: The bank holiday?
4: Well, to be honest, I think I've got a barbecue planned.
3: Oh, lovely. Oh, Karen, no. That doesn't sound like a Rahini accent.
4: No, it's not. It's a Barnsley accent.
3: Barnsley.
4: You hit the nail on the head with that.
3: Nail on
4: head. No, yeah.
0: Karen, how long have you been living in Dublin for?
4: So about 3 to 4 years now at this stage.
3: And you haven't lost your accent anyway?
4: No, I haven't, no.
0: Do you like living here, Karen?
4: Bloody well, love it.
3: Well, we love having you here. Where's the barbecue at the weekend?
4: Oh, I'm having it, yeah.
3: Yeah. You're hosting.
4: Oh, I'm hosting.
0: Oh, Karen, I say you're a fantastic host. What makes a good host now, in your opinion?
4: Oh, well, look, you've got to know what your friends like, you know.
0: Yes.
4: Like, you've got to know what your friends like. And a lot of my friends love meat, so that's okay. Going on the barbie.
0: That's the perfect way to
3: Lovely
0: do it.
3: Stuff. There's meat on Karen's barbecue this weekend. Karen, how do you normally do when you play along with Matchy Matchy?
4: Well, look, to be honest, it goes either two ways. So I'm either really good and I get 2 out of 3, or I get none. So it just depends on day.
3: Oh, it does. It
0: well,
3: sure
0: maybe
3: does.
0: Maybe today is the day that you're going to get 3 out of 3 in a Matchy Matchy. Who would you like to play with?
4: Right, do you know what? You're putting me on the spot now, but I think I'm going to go with Brendan.
3: Hey, attention! Hey. Karen, thank you so much.
0: Now, Brendan, enjoy the sound for your food. Karen, I'm just moving seats here now. Oh my gosh, I have a good feeling.
4: Well, I hope you're a good feeling.
0: Your first word in Matchy Matchy. Sugar.
4: Sugar rush. Rush.
0: Sugar rush. Your second word, question.
4: Mark.
0: And your third word, lost.
4: Oh, God. Oh. And found.
0: So we're going to say found. So we've got sugar rush, question mark, and lost found. Are you happy to lock those in?
4: Well, I'm not really confident with the last one, but look, we'll throw it in there.
0: Oh, we'll go for it. Okay, we're locking them in, Karen, and we are going to get Brendan back from the soundproof boots. I'm sure he's only thrilled to have gotten in there this morning.
5: I'm delighted.
0: It's your favourite place.
3: Yep.
0: Okay.
3: There was a giant tub of coleslaw in there. I think it's for Karen's barbecue.
0: Oh, I love a bit of coleslaw.
3: Same.
0: And the salad cream as well.
3: Cheesy coleslaw.
0: Ooh. Okay, Brendan, back to Matchy Matchy for a moment.
3: Yes.
0: I'm just thinking about coleslaw now.
3: Same.
0: And mayonnaise. Mm. Your first word. Sugar.
3: Sugar. Bowl.
0: Second word. Question.
3: Question mark.
0: And your third word. Lost.
3: Property. Oh, there's so many options.
0: Brendan, have you got a Matchy Matchy with Karen in Rahini? To say you only matched one this morning. You both said question mark.
3: Did we?
0: Karen went for sugar rush and lost found.
3: Oh, I was going to say found. I would never have said rush. Sorry we didn't do it this morning, Karen. But thank you for listening, coming on the phone and for playing the game.
4: Well, look, I just want to say thank you very much for, you know, letting me come on and experience it, because not every day you get to say, look, I've been on 98 FM at 8:15 in the morning on a Saturday for the bank holiday. So,
3: Karen.
0: Oh, Karen, it's been a pleasure.
3: You.
0: Have a fabulous weekend and enjoy the barbecue.
4: Thank you very much. Look, have a really nice day, guys.
3: You too, Karen. Oh, we'll send you a 98FM goodie bag.
0: We
3: thanks
0: will indeed.
4: Thank you.
3: Cheers,
4: right,
3: Karen. I love Karen.
0: Legend.
3: I love her accent.
0: Just, yeah, and you do it really well.
3: It morning.
0: If you would like to play Matching Matchy any day next week and try and win fabulous prizes, we will be unveiling a new one on Tuesday morning. 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

0: Good evening, I'm Fiona Ash. A man's been remanded in custody, charged with criminal damage by arson as part of the investigation into the deaths of four-year-old Tadhg Farrell and his grandaunt Mary Holt in a house fire in County Offaly last year. 22-year-old Michael Dunn, with an address in County Kildare, also faced a second charge of endangerment when he appeared at Tullamore District Court this evening. He will appear before the court again next Wednesday via video link. Escalating gang feuds in Ballymun in Dublin are putting children in danger. That's according to local families, schools and drug task forces. It follows two separate instances in the last week of a loaded gun being left in a public area, with one 11-year-old finding a gun and firing it on Tuesday. These parents say Ballymun kids have become accustomed to extreme violence.
1: He's nearly 11 and he's like, but I've no one to play with here. It's like, it's too dangerous over there. You can't be there. I can't protect you. Like,
2: this is what they see. It's what they know. It's all they know. Oh, he's well clued in, yeah, for an 8-year-old.
0: Prepaid Power says next month's price increase is due to instability in global energy markets due to the war in the Middle East. Customers will pay 8.8% more for electricity, and gas is rising by 10.6%. The company says wholesale energy costs have continued to increase and it's simply not possible to hold out indefinitely. Personal finance editor at the Irish Independent, Charlie Weston, says it's very likely the other providers will follow.
3: You know, we could be looking at an expensive winter, put pressure on the government for energy credits, because, you know, a lot of people now are going to be in trouble as it is before this energy crisis is off at all. You have 317,000 people in arrears on their electricity bills.
0: A jacket worn by George Michael during the video for his single Faith has fetched over €204,000 at auction. It was among several pieces of music memorabilia being sold by Prop Store in London. Other items included a gold microphone used by Queen frontman Freddie Mercury and a guitar owned by Noel Gallagher. And that's your news for now.
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5: A very good night. I'm Will O'Callaghan. Shamrock Rovers have moved to the top of the Premier Division of the SSE Airtricity League. Graham Burke was on target as the defending champions beat Waterford 1-0 at Tallaght Stadium. The Hoops leapfrogged St. Pat's at the summit after the Saints were held to a 2-2 draw at Galway United. Aaron Bulger scored twice to earn Galway a share of the spoils at Eamon DC Park. Shelburne won 2-1 at Dundalk, while Drogheda United were 1-0 winners over Sligo Rovers, and a finish 1-0 between Bohemians and Derry City at Dalyman Park. Leeds have beaten Burnley 3-1 to give their Premier League survival hopes a huge boost. The win moves them up to 14th and 9 points clear of the relegation zone with three games of the season to go. Burnley, who parted company with manager Scott Parker this week, are already relegated. Paul Townend says you'd have to go a long way to find a horse that's better than Lossiemouth. Willie Mullins' Star Mare stormed to victory in today's feature at Punchestown, the Champion Hurdle. It completed a Cheltenham and Punchestown Champion Hurdle double, and it's her 11th success at Grade 1 level. Four-time winner John Higgins has taken a 13-11 lead over Sean Murphy in the semi-finals of the World Snooker Championship in Sheffield. The best of 33-frame clash will finish tomorrow. Katie Taylor says her promoter Eddie Hearn is working very hard to make her dream fight at Croke Park a reality. Taylor's manager and Matchroom boxing officials met with officials from the GAA last month to try and broker a deal for the stadium to host her farewell bout. The Wicklow fighter says those discussions were largely positive and she's determined to bring the curtain down on her career in front of her own fans in Dublin later this year.
6: I get emotional thinking about all the stadiums around the world with the song Olé Olé Olé. Imagine hearing 80,000 people in Croke Park singing that song for my last fight. I get goosebumps nearly thinking of it, to be honest. So it will be the icing on the cake for me to end my career here.
5: Leinster captain Caelan Doris says they're driven on by the pain of last season's loss to Northampton heading into tomorrow's Investec Champions Cup rugby semi-final. The URC champions host Toulon at the Aviva Stadium as they bid to reach a fourth decider in five seasons. And Formula One world champion Lando Norris has qualified in pole position for tomorrow's sprint race at the Miami Grand Prix. To hear live commentary of the League of Ireland every Friday, download the Go Loud app now.
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0: Scattered showers in the west, spreading eastwards overnight, some heavy. Patches of mist and fog forming, lows of 6 degrees. Right now, it's 15.
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1: It's about the journey, not the destination, in The Three Urns.
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2: The guy Aaron knew it ago, man. So, today's to go Jordan out of Tunji at date night. Fiche Sue, Serna Grammy is Leshon Aaron August. Well, Toshi Rash, Leshon Aaron knew it. Climbing up. Firefox Rash, Toshi Sus, Murphy Babanuiki, Ak Toshi Rashanish, Le Sweet Goodbye. Ah, Nach Will Shay Shingahalan. 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
1: Hey, it's Alex Rowley here. This is why you should keep your phone up to date at all times. Attacks can be aimed at older software by those who want to spread malware, spyware, and viruses. Recently, Apple issued updates to iPhones and iPads and urged users to upgrade as soon as possible. A virus called Dark Sword was doing the rounds and got into devices through websites, sometimes without even clicking links. Well, updates will make it harder for hackers to access devices. It takes time to develop new viruses that can crack new security features issued by the developers in Android and Apple. Sometimes, when devices are infected, hackers can take control of them. They could access personal data, including contacts, photos, messages, locations, call history, and saved passwords. Experts say this makes the threat especially serious for users who haven't updated their software. So check for updates, visit the Settings app and search for Software Update, allow it to download, and then install it once you can. If you've got decent internet and you're plugged in, it shouldn't take too long.
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